same light. I'm missing my same old us before we learned our truth too late.

glorious song, Eileen. She says it's one of my all-time favourites, John. You and I both love that song. Big hit in the 90s for Sophie B. Hawkins and As I Lay Me Down. All this week on the Home Run with Vincenzo, you could win tickets to the Bee Gees story, Nights on Broadway. I promise I won't try. Regarded as one of the top Bee Gees tributes in the country, performing live at Visual Carlo this coming Saturday night, get your thinking caps on, especially if you're a Bee Gees fan, and join Vinny just after 4 o'clock today. You could be sitting in the audience this Saturday night in

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0: 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So get yourself a carbon monoxide alarm,
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0: Tame Impala, Loser here on the afternoon show. It is just about 25 minutes to 3 o'clock. And I tell you, that was not only one of the biggest, but one of my new favourite songs of the year. Really gained massive popularity in the recent Spider-Man Brand New Day film. And rightly so, it's an absolute banger. I do love his production. We have more great songs coming up around the corner as well. We'll have music from Shawn Mendes and The Thrills just after the break.
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0: That's the follow-up to the hugely successful Dracula. That one is called Loser from Tame Impala. Exactly 10 to 5. Keep your texts coming in. I'll leave the lines open for another short while on our Bee Gees competition if you fancy seeing Ireland's number one Bee Gees tribute. Bee Gees Story, Nights on Broadway at the Visual Carlo this Saturday. Just name either of the twin brothers who are members of the band the Bee Gees. So just the one name out of the two, and send it to 083 306 9696 along with your own name, and you could be this evening's winner of a pair of tickets. We're counting down to our main evening bulletin as well. All of the big stories of the day from KCLR News. Taking us there, though, of an 80s classic, and Noah Kahan, more recent, next.
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But Andrew was in touch this evening, and Andrew is going to Westlife on Saturday and wanted to know if I could play this one. It's obvious. Top choice, Andrew. I haven't heard this in years. From 2003. This is as Westlife as it gets.

Kian and Shin, oh, the while aways, when you were falling, agus anam an abn, freshen, vege chuck the mock, eran kuigalas fe, than visha. The gokro the dully gard by me a kindlo, fween a kian is no mock on kuigu kian, shilam, angelohok, agus intokan kyal a ta a mock aku. Rivishen Macdera Yates, stands a lady, kian alling on abn. Mudlark ballads of ye ogging mer abn, a shocktana. Lanamid the Rig, Le Kion Honigus Jocum, Kupla Shakdonahin, Agus, Gumanesh Gael. Well, Visha Intercutlushdal, Gwil Andy Irvin, Rash, Dane of Kyol, Agus Album Alling, Le Chakdamak, Egg Andy, Own Album Alling, Shin, Rambling Round Your City.